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The new Kiss FM 102.3, 22 minutes after 9 o'clock in the morning. Welcome to the Kiss Mayong Buntag Love, together with your best friend on air, Sean, by the way. And I'll be keeping you company until 10:30 today, folks. This beautiful Tuesday morning, it's the 26th of May 2026. 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
1: The new Kiss 1023 now brings you the news at 45. Good news for consumers of Bohol-ite as electricity rates drop this May for both residential and commercial customers following lower generation charges. Bohol-ite said that the residential rate is now at 10 pesos and 50 cents per kilowatt hour. Commercial drop from 9 pesos and 92 centavos per kilowatt hour. That reflects a reduction of more than 2 pesos per kilowatt hour compared to April rates. The utility attributed the lower power rates to reduced generation and also transmission charges, lower line rental cost, and the temporary suspension of the charges for the May and June 2026 billing periods under a directive from the Energy Regulatory Commission. While Bohol-ite also assured consumers transparent, reliable service through regular updates on monthly power rates and also billing changes, while consumers with billing concerns or inquiries may contact Bohol-ite through its official FB page. The wake for veteran journalist Rick Obidencio will be held this Saturday. The 69-year-old journalist died of a heart attack. His remains lie in state at the Princess Funeral Homes. Last night, the Bohol Tri-Media Association held a vigil and mass officiated by Father James Darunday. Shagos the News at 45, brought to you by Island City Mall.

0: to pa. 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SRP!
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0: Philippine Standard Time. It's 23 minutes after 10 o'clock in the morning. And here now is the latest update on what's happening and what's going on in the world of sports. An update on Game 4 of the NBA Eastern Conference Finals between the New York Knicks and the Cleveland Cavaliers. 2 minutes remaining in regulation. I think this game is already in the bag. The New York Knicks will sweep the Cleveland Cavaliers as they are leading 126-86 against the Cleveland Cavaliers. Murag na sweep na gyud ang kuanan ni ba ang Cleveland Cavaliers. The New York Knicks will be heading to the NBA Finals. Meanwhile, in boxing, PMI Bohol Boxing Stables Richard Dabadz Laspoña suffered his first loss of his professional career after dropping a unanimous decision to Cebuano world-rated boxer Arvin John Sniper Pasiones in a main event of UKC Ilorde Triple Threat fight card Sunday in Manila. Pasiones successfully retained his WBO Oriental Flyweight title. However, the verdict sparked debate among boxing fans both at ringside and on social media. Some of them believe Laspoña had done enough to earn either the victory or at least a draw, while some believe Pasiones did enough to retain his title. The judges scored about 97-93. Two judges scored about 97-93, while one judge 96-94, all in favor of Pasiones. And despite the defeat, Laspoña emerged as the crowd favorite, earning widespread praise for his relentless pressure and aggressive approach throughout the 10-round contest. The loss dropped Laspoña to 11-1 with 7 KOs, while Pasiones improved to 13-0 with 7 knockouts. From the opening bell, Laspoña took the fight to the defending champion, forcing Pasiones into exchanges and preventing the Cebuano boxer from fully utilizing his height and reach advantage. Laspoña maintained the pressure in the early rounds, repeatedly closing the distance and engaging Pasiones in fierce toe-to-toe battles. Both fighters landed clean shots, but it was Laspoña who consistently pushed the action. By the middle rounds, Pasiones began fighting more cautiously, relying on lateral movement and jabs while circling away from danger to avoid prolonged exchanges. Laspoña's strongest moments came late in the contest in the ninth round. He trapped Pasiones along the ropes and connected with a solid right overhand before the bell. The challenger finished strongly in the 10th and final round, marching forward and forcing another heated exchange. Pasiones was briefly pinned on the ropes and absorbed several combinations before escaping and returning a long-range tactic to ensure his victory. And there you have it, the latest sports flash of the hour, brought to you by PMI Colleges Bohol.
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The time right here at the UNESCO declared global Geopark Island is exactly 14 minutes after 11. Hi there, the tide is high and so am I. Welcome to the show. Welcome to Tuesday edition ng programang Dumadagundong. Kasama niyo tuwing pananghalian. Ito ang Kisaw sa Kis. 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
1: 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Oras natin, naglibong ko. Dari ko sa ubos. 20 minutes after 11 o'clock in the morning. Justin Bieber. Just winding up your Tuesday. Your Tuesday will not be the same without this Kiss House. A kiss. Till 1 in the afternoon, tayo magsasama-sama. Kamusta man ang inyong Tuesday? How was your Tuesday so far? Hope everything's fine, everything's okay, everything's in proper places, ha? Ito ang pinakamaganda, live na tayo sa Facebook. Yes, you heard me right. Live na live na live na live na tayo sa Facebook. 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You can text me at 0938-809-2808. Ano bang latest? What is the latest? Mamaya, i-update ko kayo para sa ating weather. Hypnosis of the day. Plus, eto, pakinggan nyo to. Eto ang pinaka-importante. Being one and the only UNESCO declared global geopark sa Pilipinas. Alam nyo ba na ang Bohol Island UNESCO Global Geopark went to Lila to celebrate International Biodiversity Day, highlighting the power of community action in protecting our shared environment. Spearheaded by the Bohol Provincial Environment Management Office, in collaboration with official of Barangay Tigis, a coastal cleanup activity was conducted to help preserve the rich marine biodiversity that sustains both nature and local communities. A brief orientation on marine protected areas or MPAs and Bohol as a UNESCO Global Geopark was also conducted to raise awareness on the importance of conservation, sustainable practices and community participation in protecting our natural heritage. Discussion also included the assessment and observations of the unique natural beauty of the waterfalls by the sea, emphasizing the need for proper site management and stronger community stewardship to protect the area from human activities such as improper waste disposal and pollution. As the Philippine first and only UNESCO Global Geopark, Bohol continues to show that protecting biodiversity starts within the community. Every collective action, from coastal cleanups to environmental education, helps safeguard our ecosystem for future operations. 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Siyempre, hatod ka na ito sa Provincial Government of Bohol, headed by Governor Aris Imitado, and in partnership with Bohol Island Geopark Office, headed by Ma'am Joanne Mendez. 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

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Oras. A minute before mag 12 high noon. Ito muna. I-check muna natin to, ha. Karong adlaw to. Pre, good noon. Congratulations to all the winners sa last night sa bingo sa barangay. Oy, congratulations sa lahat ng mga winners, ano? May 25, no? Matoda and Mangga Market Vendors with Cooperations of Mangga Business Ventures Association. Ayan. Okay, congratulations. And viva, Señor Santissima Trinidad. Sayang to eh. Saturday, Sunday to eh. Sayang, pre. 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Ayan, ha? Basketball Exhibition Game. 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Then May 27, Congressman Bamba Yap and Mayor Jane Yap Night. Okay, May 28, Third Grand Alumni Dance Presentation, King and Queen Coronation Night. May 29, Third Grand Alumni Live Band featuring Soul String Band Bohol. May 30, Soiree Disco Night with local DJs, Queen Magic, Disco Lights, and Sound. Sino kaya itong local DJs na to? Wala mo ko si Cyrus to eh. Ha? Wala bang si Cyrus to? With local DJs. Then May 31, Balik Mangga Fiesta Party with local DJs sponsored by Roland Barimbao. 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Happy Fiesta! 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Nighty activities nila paring Sir Kagawad, Marlon Delusa yan. Sayang talaga, pre! 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Ay, mada ito! 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Yeah, sa may Mangga. One of the highlights for the nightly activities sila for the upcoming Fiesta Celebration karong May 30 and 31st. 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
5: 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Oh,

The time right here at the UNESCO declared Global Geopark Island in the Philippines is 1:10 in the afternoon. 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

speculate about people and places as we'd like them to be. But you know what truth is? It's that little baby you're holding, and it's that man you fought with this morning, the same one you're going to make love with tonight.

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Current Philippine time is exactly 1:19 in the afternoon. And yes, maayong hapon kaninyong tanan, mga ka-dearest friends nga namati karon. And today is the day para sa programang Dear JN. And yes, wherever you are right now, just relax. 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

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The new Kiss 102.3 now brings you the news at 45. The Bureau of Internal Revenue exceeded its April 2026 collection target by more than 119 million pesos. Under the leadership of Revenue District Officer Ellen Galendez, the BIR District Office Number 84 collected more than 668 million pesos in April, surpassing its target by 21.65%. Now, the increase came despite the extension of the annual income tax return filing ordered by the President. From January to April this year, BIR Bohol collected more than 1.83 billion pesos, exceeding its target by over 161 million pesos, or nearly about 10%. Now, from January to April this year, BIR Bohol collected 1.83 billion pesos. The agency also posted 15.93 million increase or percent increase compared to collections during the same period last year. Attorney Galendez thanked the taxpayers for their continued compliance and reaffirmed the agency's commitment to improve tax services and also efforts against tax evasion. In other local news, the local economy here in the city continues to grow and several new businesses opened. In the month of April, the newly launched establishments are the Soho or Side Out and the Hideout Pickleball Courts, Horizon Realty Office at the Hideout Food Park in Barangay Dampas, French Cafe and Bar in Barangay Dampas. Also, the Crescent Auto Spa and Cafe, Barangay Dao, the city. While Mayor Jane and First District Congressman Babayap attended the opening ceremonies to show support for the local businesses here in the city. The mayor said that every business opening here in the city of Tagbilaran creates more jobs, introduces new services, and bring fresh opportunities to residents. While city officials consider the opening of new establishments as a positive sign that the city continues to strengthen its role as Bohol's center for commerce and also services. The new Kiss 102.3 has just brought you the news at 45.

0: Ako si Nelson De Los Santos from Cebu, 42 years old, usa ka customer development manager.
1: Being the life of the office, kailangan magpatawa tayo. 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I'd like to advise them to, of course, exercise, no? And proper diet. 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Supplements na makakatulong sa atin. 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

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And yes, it is now 2:17 in the afternoon. 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
1: Ako si Erin, but my mother is Bisaya. 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
2: Wow. And then how do you find the food here in Bohol?
1: The food, always Filipino food is the best. It's just the best.
2: it's really the best. And then if you were to choose one Boholano or Filipino dish, what would it be?
1: Bulad.
2: Bulad. Yeah, they say it smells like hell, but tastes like heaven.
1: Yes, exactly.
2: Okay, so do you have any message to your Boholano peers or friends and our viewers watching right now?
1: Yeah, mabuhay Bohol and mahal kita.
2: All right, thank you so much.
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This is the Kiss Afternoon Drive, together with your best friend on air, Sean, by the way. This next song is brought to you by Virginia Hot Dog, Big Shot.

That song was brought to you by Virginia Hot Dog, Big Shot Hungarian Sausage with Cheese. Hey, 26 minutes after 3 o'clock in the afternoon is our time. It's your best friend on air, Sean, by the way. I'll be keeping you company until 5 o'clock this beautiful Tuesday afternoon. What up, kakis? Sa may lingaw na to karong hapuna. You're at work, or probably you're at home, you're probably eating your snack, you're on the road, wherever you are, as long as you can hear us, just keep it that way. Stay locked in to the new Kiss FM 102.3. All right, taotaot gamay, we'll bring you the latest on what's happening and what's going on in the world of sports. Well, we'll talk about Game 4 of the NBA Eastern Conference Finals. The Knicks are heading back to the NBA Finals for the first time since 1999. Okay, nidaog sila kaganina sa Game 4. It was an absolute smackdown against the Cavaliers. Can you imagine? New York picks up its second straight series sweep. And then... importante anak kay makapahuway gyud ang New York against, well, they're waiting kung kinsay mo daog sa San Antonio o sa Oklahoma City Thunder, so they have more than a week to rest, and importante kana siyang rest because the Larry O'Brien Trophy is in the line. 27 after 3 o'clock in the afternoon, it is our time and more of your favorite hits. 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
16: Ako si Veronica Tolentino, 34 years old from Cebu, usa ka financial advisor. 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Bata pa lang ako, I work after I study. 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I heard MXT way back before pa ako na-diagnose o hyperthyroidism. So it was a friend who told me na, can you try MX3? Ganon. So, tinay na ako. Last August, I submitted myself for health routine checkup. And then, it's good that my cholesterol, my sugar, all normal siya. And then, the doctor told me na, you're ready to have a baby. So, It's a kind of emotional, but that was really the, ano, the hope, the answer that we're looking for. Thanks to God, MX3, dinidyo ko believe.
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1: Common causes of water leaks: corrosion, accidental striking of the water line during construction, leaky toilet, leaky water faucet. 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
1: The new Kiss 1023 now brings you the news at 45. The renovation of the Maribohok Community Hospital into the first drug rehab center is expected to begin this year. Now, Provincial Health Officer Dr. Froserma Uy confirmed that the provincial government has allocated more than 33 million pesos for the renovation of said facility. Uy said that the project faced slight delays due to the release of the supplemental budget, but construction is expected to start within the year once the required permit to construct is completed. The facility will accommodate up to 50 patients and will also use the hospital's existing manpower for its operation. Meanwhile, the Office of the Ombudsman is set to file plunder and malversation charges against Senator Jinggoy. In a press briefing today, Ombudsman Jesus Crispin Buying Remulla, charges against the lawmaker will be filed at the Sandigan Bayan on Thursday, and said that he is set to sign the case information against Estrada later today. Once filed, he will be the third lawmaker charged in relation to the flood control scandal, followed by former Senator Bong Revilla and former lawmaker Zaldi Cole. The new Kiss 1023 has just brought you the news at 45.

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Are you ready to be heard? Tingog sa Kabataan-unan is here, your ultimate radio program where the youth take center stage. 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As Dr. Cerizal once said, ang kabataan ang pag-asa ng bayan. And guess what? That's you! 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Like, comment, and share, because your voice matters. Tingog sa Kabataan-unan, kalampusan sa katibukan. Tingog sa Kabataan-unan, your voice, your future. This program is brought to you by the Provincial Government of Bohol through the Provincial Youth Development Office under the leadership of Governor Enrico Aris.

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Hello Bohol and beyond. You're locked into Bohol's number of music radio, the new key is 102.3 FM. Broadcasting all the way from the beautiful island of Bohol, the first and only UNESCO Global Geopark in the Philippines. And it's a terrific Tuesday afternoon right here at the City of Peace and Friendship. Today is May 26th and right now it is 5:04 in the afternoon, a perfect time to sit back, chill, and vibe your favorite tambayan sa hapon on Kiss FM. And of course, this is your Beshi on the radio. Ang Beshi ng Bayan, it's me, Kuya Dan, para sa programang Tiwag sa Kabataan Una. And of course, this program is brought to you by the Provincial Government of Bohol through the Provincial Information Media Office headed by Attorney Filipina Sopiolio and Administrative Officer 5, Mark Anthony Pernia. And of course, on

0: Tawad no to our Visayas Top Performing Governors for Youth, atong kugihan kayog pilanggang gobernador sa Bohol, Governor Aris Omentado, to Vice Governor Nick Beses, to our sangriang panaluwigan members, to our Provincial Administrator Miss Asteria Caberte, maayong hapon, to our Provincial SK Provincial Federation President, and our Committee Chair Unitan Sports, Honorable Board Member Lawrence Xavier Angla, and to his Vice Chair, Honorable Board Member DJ Baliti, maayong hapon. And of course, to the man behind inclusive, holistic, and transformative youth education and sports development in our beloved province, the head of PYDO, Kuya John Maraginot. And of course, no, mga beshi, dili po nato kalimtan at mga higala sa kahanginan sa dakbayan sa Tagbilaran and to 47 municipalities across Bohol. So, all mayors, vice mayors, akong pagtahod kaniyong tanan. Yay! Yeah! 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What's up, mga nga nakabalik o alingkod, balik si Kuya Dan right here in our program, TSK. No, my gratitude to Kuya Bry with a BRY and Kuya Dandan for pagpuli diri sa programa kay nag-leave ta 1 week, no, last a week mga higala. But anyway, kumusta man yung adlaw mga beshi? No, please comment down in our live. We are live in our official page Tingog sa Kabatanunan ug live po ta diri sa Kiz 102.3 FM Bohol mga higala. By the way, the time is 5:06 in the afternoon, and that is brought to you by Virginia Hot Dog and Big Shot Hungarian Sausage with Cheese. Again, mga higala, welcome to TSK Tingog sa Kabatanunan. Mag-uban ta mga higala, no? 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Of course, led by Governor Aris Omentado, mga inisyatiba nga nagpalig-uno sa atong mga kabatanunan sa matang sa sports, youth and education development diri sa atong probinsya. 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This is your space, your platform, and your moment, mga kabeshi. And today is another Sandugo Atigi special, mga higala. We have a very special guest for today's TSK, no? Sa tuang Sandugo Atigi special, later on, ato silang maila-ila, no? But of course, mag-shoutout sa mga higala, sa mga online viewers, no? Thank you so much for always tuning in. Again, we are live in our official page, Tingog sa Kabatanunan, and live po tayo sa Kiz 102.3 FM Bohol, mga higala. And shout out to all the staff of the Provincial Youth Development Office at mga kauban dara sa Provincial Government of Bohol, ato ang nagalainlain ng mga section heads of sa atong buhatan sa PYDO, Coach Gelvy John Bungato, Ma'am Queen Anunciata, Sir Melvin Salinasal, Ma'am Rose Marne Evangelist, shoutout kaniyong tanan. Shoutout day po sa itong mga SPS nga na-assign dara sa PYDO, no? Big shoutout kaniyong tanan. Of course, to our head, Kuya John Maraginot. Shoutout sa iyo, Kuya John. Shoutout to Bohol Weightlifting Team, Coach Isa and Coach Nick. Shoutout kaniyong tanan. And a special shoutout to Isa, mga tricycle drivers, multi-cab drivers, nga lanugot programa matag hapon, no? Thank you so much, mga sir. Padayon sa pagpalanog sa programang TSK matag hapon, 5 to 6 PM. And there's a Petron gas station sa CPG o sa Daulanog po datong programa na matag hapon. Shoutout kaniyong tanan. And shout out to D Rose Resto Cafe, located at 1479 CPG North Avenue, San Miguel Street, Amanga District, Tagbilaran City, mga higala. And shout out kay Ma'am Mel. And by the way, no, karon kasagsagan sa to ang palarong pambansa, mga higala, Palaro to Agsur 2026. And I have here a very, you know, a good news, no? Yes, good news, ganyan ha, kaayo mga higala, no? A Jewel Ion Canyolita defense the 5K crown in Palarong Pambansa.
1: Congratulations!
0: Abi na ginis si Jewel Ion, oi. Julian Canalita of Garcia Hernandez Bohol snatch gold in 5,000 meter as secondary boys event at the 66th Palarong Pambansa held in Agusan del Sur today, May 26. And of course, remarkably, mga higala Canalita also clinched gold in the same event during the 65th Palarong Pambansa last year. Kuha niya ang gold and this year gold gihapon mga higala. No, last year by the way the 65th Palarong Pambansa in Ilocos Norte where he shattered a 27 year old record with an impressive time of 15 minutes and 16 seconds 0.31 seconds mga higala. This is back to back triumph, no? Solidifies his status as one of Bohol's most outstanding young athletes. Yay! Well, congratulations to Jule Ayan Canalita, isa sa itong mga grassroots athlete right here sa itong buhatan sa PYDO mga higala. Of course, Jule Ayan is proudly representing our province, the first and only in the Global Geopark and the Region 7 among the 132 strong Bolanon students athletes from Bohol Province Division mga higala. And aside no sa gold na nakuha ni Jule Ayan, another we have another Bolanon no hurdler secures a bronze in our palaro. Talibon's Pride Mayan Bacaron. Wow. Grab bronze for the province and the region 7 in the 100 meter. Yeah, 100 meter hurdle event no in Palarong Pambansa mga higala. Wow, congratulations Mayan Bacaron from Talibon. Wow. And another bronze medal, no? Bolanon grab 400 meter bronze. Our very own from Valencia, Earl Xander Galiposo. Wow, congratulations. He officially secured another bronze medal, mga higala. Congratulations kaayo, no? 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And we'd like to shout out the eye at ang mga kauban dara sa Bohol Province Delegation. Of course, our school superintendent, Bohol Division School Superintendent, Dr. Faye Luares, kauban sa mga dagkong tae po ng mga bagtik ng mga superintendent. 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Shout out kanyang tanan. And of course, no, I would like to shout out, of course, to the provincial government nga nagpalikod og nagsuporta pud sa tuang Bohol delegation led by Governor Aris Omentalo, mga kauban nato dara sa provincial capital, mga higala. 5:13 in the afternoon, mga higala. And of course, just stay tuned, mga besh. You know, we'll be listening to your favorite local music, bring you the best vibes while we talk about topics that matter. Stay tuned, no? Our first song, we have Boholana by The Frogs. May pangarap. Don't go anywhere, mga besh. We're just getting started. More music, more kwentuhan, and more kabatan unang gunas. Come right up, all here in KIZ 102.3 FM.

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It's your favorite tambayan on air, bringing you the latest chicken updates. And the time right here, Ernesto Declare Global Geopark Island, is 5:17 in the afternoon. Nagbabalik kayong beshi ng bayan. It's me, Kuya Dan. And of course, mga higala, we have a very special guest for today. But before, I will introduce our guest, no? Before I will introduce you our guest, no, mga higala, our guest from PDRFA, no, mga Ilhado Ginesia sa larangan sa football, mga higala. But of course, I will bring you first to the hottest issues, breaking headlines, and stories that matter most today. Let's have TSK News Beats Expressed.

Bringing the latest developments from around the world and here at home, and here are today's international and national news bits. We begin with international news. U.S.-Iran tensions escalate amid peace negotiations. Oil prices surge and global markets turn volatile after a new U.S. strikes in southern Iran during ongoing peace talks in Doha. Concerns over the Strait of Hormuz and wider Middle East instability are dominating global headlines. The Russia-Ukraine war enters a more dangerous phase. Ukraine warned of a possible new Russian hypersonic missile attack as the conflict drags into fifth year. Reports also point to rising political and economic pressure inside Russia. Ebola outbreaks in Central Africa raises global concerns. The World Health Organization continues monitoring a rapidly spreading Ebola outbreak centered in Congo and nearby regions, with suspected cases rising significantly. China's tech race intensifies with advanced chip development. Huawei's reported push toward 1.4 nm. Semiconductor technology is attracting worldwide attention amid ongoing U.S.-China tech rivalry and AI competition. And Taiwan becomes the world's fifth-largest stock market. Taiwan officially surpassed India in total stock market capitalization, reflecting the continuing boom in AI and semiconductor-related industries. Now, here are the top news stories from across the country, the Philippines. Angeles City building collapse, rescue operations end. Authorities officially shifted from rescue to retrieval operations after the deadly collapse of the building under the construction in Angeles City.

At least 4 people were confirmed dead, with several still missing. Investigators are probing possible permit and safety violations. An ICC arrest order against Senator Ronald Bato de la Rosa dominates politics. The arrest orders connected to the 30-era anti-drug killings continue to shake Philippines politics, intensifying tensions between Marcos and the 30 allies. BSP may raise interest rates by 50 basis points. Economic analysts from DB Research warn the Banco Central and Pilipinas could impose another major rate hike amid inflation and global energy concerns. Taal Volcano records renewed seismic activity. Taal Volcano logged multiple volcanic wakes and tremors over the past 24 hours, keeping residents and authorities alert. And the Middle East conflict impact Filipinos abroad. The Philippine government reported that more than 10,000 Filipinos have already been repatriated from conflict-hit Middle East areas. Telecom confirms also launched a free call hubs for our affected families. And that's your quick international and national news update right here at TSK Newsbeats Express.

0: And that was your music break. Kalapastangan by Feeder Karma, mga higala. This is your bashing and buying, Kuya Dan, right here at Tingog sa Kabatanunan, bringing the list in our youth events, stories, and achievements. Station for Youth Highlands, setting announcement all for you, mga Kabatanunan. 5:53 in the afternoon, going back with our guest from PBRFA. So, do we have a last a message ng mga coach sa ato ang mga football players? Inspiring message or message sa itong mga kabatanunan, especially sa itong mga batanun, mga bata nga na maupay pagsugod in this sports.
1: One of our challenges ang pag-coach of football. Mm-hmm. So, we're inviting everyone nga mga parents nga if namoy mga anak na gusto mo duwa football, you're just there at the CPG Sports Complex nga mo train or if naamo sa lain nga mga lugar, mga LGUs, pwede mo makontak sa page sa Province of Bohol Regional Football Association, mo tana mo kinsay available na coaches sa inyong LGUs, and ang association is always willing to help nga mo promote ang sports sa mga sa Bohol.
0: Okay. Thank you so much, Coach. Ikaw, Coach Alvin, do you have, you know, inspiring message sa itong mga football players or sa mga bata nga ganahan in this sports?
2: Ako may message sa mga coaches po, local coaches dito sa Bohol na ipadayon lang ilang pag-kugi niya. 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
0: Okay. Well, thank you, Coach. No, so before we will end, mga higala, it's 4 minutes before at 6 p.m. Nabatay ang mga shout out, no, mga coach, before to mag-end.
1: I would just wanna thank sa atong future sponsors, no, sa Sandugo Football Festival 5, Apicop, Annalyn Casane, Apicop Travel and Tours, ang City Government of Tagbilaran, Department of Education Tagbilaran, and shout out, pwede mo shout out?
0: Sure.
1: Sir Beshi. Happy anniversary na mo sa akong beautiful wife, Ching Kabatos, and Sir Joseph Ocon, and Hardcore of PPM, yung shout out.
0: Okay, thank you so much. Ikaw, Coach Alvin Akay, ipang shout out, Coach.
2: Ako may shout out President sa PBRP, si Vice Mayor Prince Kamatso of Clarín, ang Gensec, si Mama Rizky Lato, mga kauban sa board sa PBRP.
0: Okay, thank you so much, Coach. No, daghang kayong salamat. Our dear coaches, mga bagtik na coaches from football, from PBRFA, Coach Taddy and Coach Alvin, thank you so much. It's 3 minutes before 6 p.m. mga higala, and I would like to share to you this advisory, you know, from Bohol Light. We have a power interruption advisory that will be on Wednesday, tomorrow, May 27, 8 a.m. until 4 p.m. mga higala. Dara sa Lubok, Kalunasan Sur, and parts of Kalunasan Norte. So please take note. And on Thursday, May 28, another temporary power interruption, 10 a.m. until 11 a.m. at Pilaire Street, Bohol District, and nearby residents mga higala. And that's a wrap for today's episode of Tingog sa Kabatanunan. Dagang salamat mga guwapo, guwapa for tuning and making voices heard and keep the passion burning for sports and education. Special thanks to the Provincial Government of Bohol led by Governor Arvizo Untado. We would like to extend also our gratitude to our guests for today from PBRFA. We have Coach Taddy and Coach Alvin. Don't forget to join us again from Monday to Friday, 5 to 6 p.m. Same time, same frequency, and same youth power. And always remember, sa mga kabatanunan, dili lang kamo ang pag-asa sa bayan, kamo ang kaugmaon sa Bohol. This is your Beshi on the radio. On Beshi ng Bayan, it's me, Kuya Dan. See you tomorrow, Tingog sa Kabatanunan, Kalampusan sa Katibukan. Abante Bulan, Youth ug sa Kanunay, Abante Bohol. Amping ta mga Beshi.

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0: Hail Mary, full of grace, the Lord is with you. Blessed are you among women, and blessed is the fruit of your womb, Jesus.
1: Holy Mary, Mother of God, pray for us sinners, now and at the hour of our death. Amen.
0: Behold, the handmaid of the Lord.
1: Be done unto me according to your word.
0: Hail Mary, full of grace, the Lord is with you. Blessed are you among women, and blessed is the fruit of your womb, Jesus.
1: Holy Mary, Mother of God, pray for us sinners, now and at the hour of our death. Amen.
0: And the Word was made flesh,
1: and dwelt among us.
0: Hail Mary, full of grace, the Lord is with you. Blessed are you among women, and blessed is the fruit of your womb, Jesus.
1: Holy Mary, Mother of God, pray for us sinners, now and at the hour of our death. Amen.
0: Pray for us, the Holy Mother of God,
1: that we may be made worthy of the promises of Christ.
0: Let us pray. Pour forth, we beseech you, O Lord, your grace into our hearts, that we to whom the incarnation of Christ, your Son, was made known by the message of an angel, may by his passion and cross be brought to the glory of his resurrection, through the same Christ our Lord. Amen. Glory be to the Father, and to the Son, and to the Holy Spirit.
1: As it was in the beginning, is now, and ever shall be, world without end. Amen.
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The time right here at the UNESCO declared Global Geopark Island is exactly 14 minutes after 9. Hi there, the tide is high and so am I. Tuesday night, have it unfolds. Welcome po sa programang sumasalamin sa mga buhay natin. Ito ang programang Kiss specially for you. 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Yay! Ako po si Bob Goodman. Good evening.

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The time right here at the UNESCO declared Global Geopark Island is exactly 3 minutes after 10. Hi there, the tide is high and so am I. Second hour drive ng ating pag-uubay dito lang sa programang sumasalamin sa mga buhay natin. Ito ang Kiss Specially for You. 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
8: The angel of the Lord declared unto Mary,
9: and she conceived by the Holy Spirit.
8: Hail Mary, full of grace, the Lord is with you. Blessed are you among women, and blessed is the fruit of your womb, Jesus.
9: Holy Mary, Mother of God, pray for us sinners, now and at the hour of our death. Amen.
8: Behold, the handmaid of the Lord.
9: Be done unto me according to your word.
8: Hail Mary, full of grace, the Lord is with you. Blessed are you among women, and blessed is the fruit of your womb, Jesus.
9: Holy Mary, Mother of God, pray for us sinners, now and at the hour of our death. Amen.
8: And the Word was made flesh,
9: and dwelt among us.
8: Hail Mary, full of grace, the Lord is with you. Blessed are you among women, and blessed is the fruit of your womb, Jesus.
9: Holy Mary, Mother of God, pray for us sinners, now and at the hour of our death. Amen.
8: Pray for us, the Holy Mother of God,
9: that we may be made worthy of the promises of Christ.
8: Let us pray. Pour forth, we beseech you, O Lord, your grace into our hearts, that we to whom the incarnation of Christ, your Son, was made known by the message of an angel, may by his passion and cross be brought to the glory of his resurrection, through the same Christ our Lord. Amen. Glory be to the Father, and to the Son, and to the Holy Spirit.
9: As it was in the beginning, is now, and ever shall be, world without end. Amen.

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1: Hi, I'm Ernie Abelia. I'd like to tell you about EXL Black Coffee. I take this every morning. It's a great way to start the day, and it really clears my mind and heart. Try it. Halina't
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